0: Hypes,
1: so läuft das.
2: Birds flying high, you know how I feel. 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

0: Hits. Und das Radio lebt.
1: I can be intense. I can be a little obsessed. But I can bet you never think a nightmare will ever look better in a dress. You probably never get any sleep. And twice a week I'm depressed. 1 second I cry, then I'm laughing. I know it wouldn't make any sense.

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Oh, you threw it all away, 'cause you're the devil in disguise. Now would you ever realize the consequences of your

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In the absence of light, one learns to trust their instincts, sharpen their hearing, and enhance their spatial awareness. Each step becomes deliberate, guided by caution and intuition.

the only sound was the crunch of gravel beneath their shoes. And an eerie silence hung heavy in the air. With every step, the sense of foreboding grew, and the figure

We use electricity every day. It powers our homes, our work, our entertainment, and more. But have you ever wondered where it comes from? And how does it show up at the flip of a switch? Energy companies use machines called

from the river's flow spins hydroelectric turbines. The turbines rotate a generator shaft inside a coil of copper wiring, creating electricity. The clean energy produced by hydropower is also one of Idaho Power's most cost-effective resources, allowing us to offer some of the lowest energy prices in the country. After the energy is generated at a power plant, it must be moved to your home. First, it goes through a step-up transformer, which converts it to high-voltage electricity. This energy travels long distances using high-voltage transmission towers and lines. Then,

the most fascinating part? The process of generating, transmitting, and distributing energy happens almost instantaneously.

Was am Mittwoch? Steffen Etienne live in the mix. Finest electronic music.